Thank you. We come from a strange, faraway, and often confusing place called the United States of America. The next two songs that we're going to perform are songs that we wrote as protest to the actions of our government and the current administration. This is our State of the Union address.

0: Thank you, Stephen. 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This is a new twist on a very old song with my ex-husband actually singing, so I'd like to give a round of applause for John McPhee.
1: Oh, if my mummy could see me now.

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1: So, it's 15 years since they allowed me into the Hollywood Bowl. So, thank you for either sustaining your interest or for renewing your interest. Or, if you were born in the last 15 years, as most of you were, I'm very grateful.

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It's too late. And so I'll get it all going. Whilst it all gets lost and...

at the foot of your love, I lift my shirt up, stand up straight at the foot of your love, I lift my shirt up.